every chance in honky tonks for my drinks and tips. 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

my message to you. As a matter of fact, I don't let nothing hold you back. If the scat man can do it, so can you. I hear you all ask about the meaning of scat. Well, I'm the professor, and all I can tell you is why you're still sleeping, the saints are still weeping, 'cause things you call dead haven't yet had the chance to be born.

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1: I don't understand.
2: There are a lot of things we don't understand either.
3: We need answers from you.
2: What did you expect to find? What did you expect to
1: find? There's going to be our future.
4: It's your responsibility to do something about it.
5: Well, I have the key in my hand. All I have to find is the lock.